Autumn Serenade, sung by Johnny Hartman. That's from a session that he recorded with John Coltrane for Impulse Records in 1963. Throughout his storied career, John Coltrane only recorded one album as a leader with the vocalist, the album John Coltrane and Johnny Hartman. I'm Bex Taylor, hosting tonight's Jazz a la Mode. Stay tuned for new music from saxophonist Houston Person, vocalist Michaela Shirley. She's accompanied by Yoko Miwa at the piano, and we'll hear John Coltrane with McCoy Tyner with Tyner's tune Aisha. That's from Coltrane's album Olay. 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The label Arbor's Jazz released a new album from saxophonist Houston Person, the album From the Heart. We'll hear the saxophonist with Eddie Allen on trumpet and John DiMartino at the piano. This is an original composition by Houston Person, Wish You Were Here, on 88.5 NEPM.

He's from an old Broadway musical I'm sure you've heard of, at least those of you over 30, called Oklahoma, and it's entitled Surrey with the Fringe on Top.

from their album The Midnight Hour. That's Michaela Shirley, the vocalist, along with Yoko Miwa accompanying her at the piano with Gershwin's But Not For Me. We also heard Kenny Barron, Ray Drummond there on bass, and Ben Riley on drums, Barron at the piano with the Surrey with the Fringe on top from their 2LP set, So Many Lovely Things, that was recorded live at a jazz festival in Wales in 1995. And we started things off with new music from the saxophonist Houston Person. We heard Wish She Were Here. I'm Bex Taylor, hosting tonight's Jazz a la Mode, which has been on the air for 42 years on NEPM. Stay tuned for new music from guitarist Jocelyn Gould, pianist Tyler Henderson, as well as John Coltrane. 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Canadian jazz guitarist Jocelyn Gould has a new album out with Ben Patterson on organ. Gould hit the scene running. She was the winner of the 2018 Wilson Center International Jazz Guitar Competition back in 2018. And then her debut album won the Juno Award for Jazz Album of the Year Solo back in 2021. Her new album, So Delighted, is her fifth album as a leader. We'll hear the guitarist with her rendition of the jazz standard by Jerome Kern and Oscar Hammerstein II, originally from the 1932 Broadway musical Music in the Air. 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

That was one of the classic jam sessions from Jazz at the Philharmonic. And that one was actually close to home, recorded at the Bushnell in Hartford, Connecticut in May of 1953. We heard Cottontail. And some of the soloists there were Charlie Shavers and Roy Eldridge on trumpets, also Ben Webster and Flip Phillips there on tenor sax, Benny Carter and Willie Smith on alto, and Oscar Peterson at the piano with Gene Krupa on drums, Cottontail. From 1958, we heard from the Cal Jader Stan Getz Sextet. Stan Getz on tenor sax, that was Jader on vibes, with Vince Guaraldi at the piano, and that was Scott LaFaro on bass, who had a nice solo on the tune Crow's Nest, which we heard, and that was composed by Cal Jader. And before that, we heard a nice duo of Bernie Senensky. He was there at the piano with P.J. Perry on the alto sax. From Senensky's album Duos, we heard I Hear a Rhapsody. And we started things off with the Canadian guitarist Jocelyn Gould from her new album, So Delighted. We heard the song Is You. I'm Bex Taylor, hosting tonight's Jazz a la Mode on 88.5 NEPM, WFCR FM and HD Amherst, and WNNZ 640 AM Westfield. 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Forecast for tonight, clear and cold with widespread frost overnight with lows around 30 degrees. Tomorrow, frost early on, then becoming sunny and breezy with highs in the mid-60s. Wind gusts could reach up to 23 miles per hour tomorrow. Tomorrow night, partly cloudy with lows in the mid-40s, and Thursday, sunny with highs in the lower 70s. The New Philly Sound is an evolving collective of emerging jazz musicians who have deep connections to Philadelphia. We'll hear the New Philly Sound and their take on a funky composition from a famous son of Philadelphia, Lee Morgan. 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

trumpeter Elliot Kane and his quintet with the standard East of the Sun. That's from his brand new album, Furiosity. We also heard from the Paul Karen Trio, Carlin Trio, with Jimmy Heat's Katrina Ballerina. And the Paul Carlin Trio's new album is called Between Us Three. Stanley Turrentine, the tenor saxophonist in there, along with Horace Parlin at the piano on Tintindeo. That's from Stanley Turrentine's album, Look Out. And we started things off with the New Philly Sound and Party Time, which was composed by Lee Morgan. I'm Bex Taylor, hosting tonight's Jazz a la Mode. Stay tuned for John Coltrane with Aisha, also new music by saxophonist Doug Webb, and the latest from pianist Tyler Henderson. Right now, we're encouraging listeners to become members of the station by giving any amount and showing your support for jazz. 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Jazz a la Mode on NEPM is funded by the UMass Fine Arts Center, presenting improvisational jazz with the Craig Taborn Trio on October 7th. Tickets at umassfineartscenter.org. And the Lathrop Communities, serving older adults in the Quaker tradition, senior independent living in Northampton and East Hampton, Massachusetts. 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And by our local businesses and community members who now provide 100% of NEPM's operating budget. John Coltrane switched from Atlantic Records to Impulse Records in 1961, and the first album he recorded for Impulse was Africa Brass, and at that time he still owed Atlantic one last album. And he recorded that album, Olay, just 2 days after recording Africa Brass. Olay features John Coltrane with his working quintet, along with Freddie Hubbard and Art Davis from the Africa Brass session. Also included on the album is the mysterious George Lane on alto saxophone. George Lane was actually the pseudonym for Eric Dolphy, who was signed to Prestige at the time and could not be listed on the personnel for rival label Atlantic. From that album, Olay, we'll hear a composition penned by the pianist of the group, McCoy Tyner, named after his then-wife, Aisha, on 88.5 NEPM.

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2: From his album Time for Tyner, that's McCoy Tyner at the piano, along with Bobby Hutcherson on vibes, and that was Herbie Lewis on bass with I Didn't Know What Time It Was. We also heard new music from the pianist Tyler Henderson with his trio, and we heard an original by Henderson, and he calls that Mahogany. That's from the new album The Long Game. We also heard new music from bassist Ben Wolf, who had Joel Ross there on vibes with him, as well as Sullivan Fortner at the piano on blues. That's from Ben Wolf's album Anytime After Now. And we started things off with John Coltrane and Aisha from his album Olay Coltrane. I'm Bex Taylor, hosting tonight's Jazz a la Mode on 88.5 NEPM, WFCR FM and HD Amherst, and WNNZ 640 AM Westfield. Tom Reaney will be in to host tomorrow night's Jazz a la Mode. Tune in tomorrow night for Ted Rosenthal with Autumn in New York, the Branford Marsalis Quartet with Diane Reeves, also trombonist Steve Davis with Hank Jones, and also the latest from guitarist Jocelyn Gould. 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Forecast for tonight, clear and cold with widespread frost overnight, lows near 30 degrees. Tomorrow, frost early on, then becoming sunny and breezy with highs in the mid-60s, and wind gusts tomorrow could reach 23 miles per hour. Tomorrow night, partly cloudy with lows in the mid-40s, and looking towards Thursday, sunny with highs in the lower 70s. Horace Silver recorded his album In Pursuit of the 27th Man on two dates, October 6th and November 10th in 1972. We'll hear the title track from their album with David Friedman on vibes, Horace Silver at the piano, Bob Cranshaw on electric bass, and Mickey Roker on drums. This is In Pursuit of the 27th Man on 88.5 NEPM.

from 1958. That's Miles Davis with Love for Sale, along with John Coltrane on tenor sax and Cannonball Adderley on alto with Bill Evans at the piano. We also heard from the tenor saxophonist Art Ashir. We heard his original Silver Tones, which is a tip of the hat to Horace Silver, and that's from Art Ashir's debut album for Cellar Music, Introducing Art Ashir, which came out this year. And we started things off with Horace Silver from his album In Pursuit of the 27th Man. We heard the title track, and that was recorded on this day in 1972 for Blue Note Records. I'm Bex Taylor, hosting tonight's Jazz a la Mode on NEPM, which is funded by WFCR's partners, Amherst, Hampshire, Mount Holyoke, and Smith Colleges, and the University of Massachusetts Amherst, and Broadside Bookshop in Northampton, supporting literacy that engages our community, and a proud sponsor of the NEPM Book Club, now reading Somewhere Soft to Land by Kai Alante, and by our sustaining 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Tenor saxophonist Doug Webb's new album on Cellar Music came about during Corey Weed's annual birthday bash in Vancouver. All the members on the recording had been on stage the two nights before, and Corey Weed's just assumed that they would record selections from those previous two nights. Instead, Doug Webb just called out the songs during the recording session, tunes that the group of musicians had not played together before. Here's Doug Webb along with Brian Charette on the Hammond B3, and Dave Sekula on guitar with Duke Ellington's I Don't Know About You on 88.5 NEPM.

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can't understand what happened to all the music that was so swinging to me. Those were the days when I could shake my head and could always pat my feet. I can remember Dizzy and Bird on the West making musical history.

Alan Harris off his 2018 recording, The Genius of Eddie Jefferson. And we heard Dexter Digs In. That owl took off with tenor saxophonist Johnny Griffin from August 1959, The Little Giant, as he was called. And we heard his composition, 63rd Street Theme. Blue Mitchell on the trumpet, Julian Priester trombone, Wynton Kelly at the piano, Sam Jones bass, Albert Tootie Heath on the drums. And you are aboard the Night Owl Jazz Flight, taking you on that very special musical journey to that place you'll know when you get there.

sentimental mood. That's saxophonist Justin Pierce from his latest release, Sway. It's got Sean Michael Giddings at the piano, Young Hio bass, and Matt Young on the drums. We opened up that set with pianist Helen Sung and her big band off their latest release, Oracles. And she wrote and arranged the tune we heard, Mr. Virtuoso. And it's for Ron Carter. The fasten your seatbelt sign has been turned off. Feel free to move about the cabin on the Night Owl Jazz Flight from the jazz station WETFLP, South Bend, Indiana, musically flying around the world at jazzradio.wetf.org.

Amber Weeks with her tribute to Oscar Brown Jr. from her recording To Oscar With Love, Strong Man. And we started that set with the number one jazz recording in the USA this week, Stephon Harris and Blackout. And we heard the title track, Legacy Dances, with Casey Benjamin on reeds, Christian Sands piano and Fender Rhodes, Desron Douglas bass, Terrion Gully on the drums. This jazz flight is nearing our destination. Flight attendants, prepare for landing. Passengers, please make sure your seats are upright and fasten your seat belts.

saxophonist Jesse Davis off his latest release, Reflections. His composition, Blue Autumn. Spike Wilner on the piano. John Weber bass. Featured Lewis Nash on the drums. And just before this, we heard from tenor saxophonist Branford Marcell.

0: What are sound ideas? Why jazz, blues, and spoken word? These are sound ideas. Hi, I'm Clay Ryder, and I invite you to take a journey through 8 decades of improvised art. 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
1: 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What a better way to kick things off than the uplifting sounds of some of the world's finest artists. 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
1: 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He's an artist with a whole lot of love now. Here on Jazz with David Bassi, vocalist Alan Harris and I have done shows together, various places, and always for some kind of charitable event or something that is supportive of others. This one, Kate Soul Food, talks about Alan's coming up in Harlem and Kate's Place, a little restaurant. I grew up at Kate's Place is the title of the song, written by Alan Harris, produced by his wife Pat Harris for their own Love Production Records. It was recorded at Trading Eights in New Jersey, and Camu Cañada is the producer of the music on the disc. Horn arrangements by Etienne Charles, vocal arrangements by Alan and Camu Cañada doing the arrangements of the music for I Grew Up at Kate's Place.

One of my top 10 picks for the year 2021 comes from pianist Helen Sung. It's a double quartet. I'm David Bassey. Helen Sung with a great quartet for jazz and Harlem Quartet joining on many of the tunes. This one called Elegy for the City.

Coming up, a song written for a city in northern Portugal, Guimarães, from Darren Johnston and Life in Time. Speaking of Life in Time, it's an album produced by violinist Regina Carter with Helen Sung, and all the arrangements by Helen Sung for Sunnyside Records, a host of people helping out, the Women's Fund, the Jazz Coalition, the Aaron Copland Fund for Music, and more. Helen Sung, and one of the great albums of 2021, with special guests the Harlem Quartet, Kendrick Scott, David Wong, and John Ellis. Guimarães.

0: That's Darren Johnston at the trumpet with his composition, Gumadres, with Jeff Bradfield at the reeds, Clark Summers and Dana Hall are the rhythm section, Life and Time on Origin Records from 2022.
1: This is Brent Benulis, host of Saturday Night Last Call, during which WETF concludes another broadcast week of jazz programming. I cordially invite you to join me at 11 p.m. Saturday for an hour of quality late-night listening. Meanwhile, stay right here on WETFLP, the jazz station in South Bend, for the best in jazz all day and all night.

Up next, saxophonist Josh Quinlan and the quintet. They're on Mountain Time standards, different than Mountain Standard Time. Anima and Milton Nascimento's composition, Marcelo Goncalves at the 7-string guitar with Anat Cohen. Anzic Records and one out in 2021, Reconvexo, Brazilian music and more on Reconvexo from Anat Cohen. Preceding that, Sunshower from Kenny Barron's catalog and Greg Abate at the saxophone. A double album set on Wailing City Sound. Here's a Dazzle recording. Suss It Out. Josh Quinlan.

It's Josh Quinlan and John Lake at the trumpet, Ben Markley piano, Cale Snolenberg at the bass, and Ed Brazil in an album called Mountain Time Standards with the song Suss It Out from 2011.

Coming up, Mama Lorraine from Carlos Enriquez. What Normal is the musical question from Alex Norris. The album's Fleet from the Heat, another of my top 10 picks from 2021, has a pandemic theme. And he says in the liner notes, a jaunty blues, what normal? I kept hearing people talk about this new normal and thinking, we're jazz musicians. What normal? We don't have normal. Yeah, Alex Norris at the trumpet in a really swinging album called Fleet from the Heat on the Danish record label Steeplechase. Jeremy Manassi at the piano, Paul Gill at the bass, Brian Floody at the drums, and Ari Ambrose at the tenor sax, November of 2020 and out in 2021. Here's Mama Lorraine, a beautiful number from an album called The South Bronx Story, and bassist Carlos Enriquez.

0: an excellent combination of Steve Nelson at the vibraphone and Andrew Renfro at the guitar on Tell Me Something When from Drummer.
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0: Find Jazz with David Bassey, right here on WETF, the jazz station in South Bend, Indiana. Here's a thumbnail sketch of a Grammy-winning musical aggregation. In 1977, guitarist Robin Ford was recording his first solo album. In his band, keyboardist Russell Ferrante, bassist Jimmy Halsop,

and drummer Ricky Lawson. They were signed to Warner Brothers Records by producer Tommy La Puma, who chose the name Yellow Jackets from a list that the band members had compiled. In 1990, the band was joined by Bob Mincer. The only original member of the band these days is Russell Ferrante. Bob Mincer has a nice contract with WDR. Hence, Jackets XL. And the song, Mile High. It's Jazz with David Bassie.

recorded in 1963, "A Change Is Gonna Come" is Sam Cooke's anthem of the civil rights movement. And King's film, One Night in Miami, the song is sung by Hampton star Leslie Odom Jr. His performance ends the movie on a high but bittersweet note. The final lyrics, "But I know a change is gonna come." Oh yes, it will. I'm David Bassi. Let me suggest an instrumental version with that same poignant effect. Bill O'Connell, and one from 2022.

Up next, members of the Outside In crowd cover the music of Herbie Hancock. That's a classic number from the Civil Rights era, done by pianist Bill O'Connell, with Steve Jordan at the drums, Lincoln Goines at the bass, and Craig Handy on the saxophone. A change is going to come. Oh, yes, it will. It's Jazz with David Bassey. Find us on the web at davidbasse.com, where you can find interviews and some cool things to listen to, other than just music. Toys now, from the Herbie Hancock songbook.

Toys from an album called Impressions in Blue and Red, and an outside-in product from 2020, guitarist Alex Goodman, with Rick Rosato at the bass and Mark Ferber on the drums.

On Its Way, vocalist Denise Donatelli covers the music of Burt Bacharach. She'll be whistling in the dark. Recognition, a large work from Rufus Reed, a bassist who was part of Dexter Gordon's favorite band during the Keystone Corner period of his career. The Elizabeth Catlett Project, Quiet Pride, from Rufus Reed on Motema Records, is quite a big work, really, featuring Steve Ali, Herlin Riley at the drums, guitarist Vic Juris. We heard Recognition. Here's guitarist Anthony Wilson with Denise Donatelli.

0: Monkestra plays John Beasley and his composition, Masekela, Francesca Torres, Terry Angulli, and John Patitucci on the bass, from Monkestra's third album, and here on Jazz with David Bassi.
1: Listeners to Jazz on WETF know that improvised music can often get pretty wild and frenzied and exuberant. This is Rob Hoff inviting you to bring your week to a smooth landing with some ballads and after-hours cool-down music. Nocturne is heard Sundays at 11 p.m. on WETFLP, the jazz station in South Bend, Indiana, and heard around the world at jazzradiowetf.org.

Coming up, Rini Rosnes and a song, Life Does Not Wait. We just heard one from Ethan Iverson, Every Note Is True, a 2022 release on Blue Note Records, and a song called The Eternal Verities, and one that he wrote for his mother-in-law, Ruth Deming. She said she liked to sit on the porch and contemplate the eternal verities, the states of virtue by which the soul possesses truth. Then he wrote the song. Before that, a song called Blues for Josie from David Hazeltine and the band One for All on Jazz Legacy Productions from 2010. It's Jazz with David Bassey. You might take a look at our top 10 of each year for 2021. Rini Rosnes is in with an album called Kinds of Love. Life Does Not Wait is the one I have queued up. Let's listen to it right now.

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2: 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Saxophonist Jim Snedero's intention on Project K was to blend traditional Korean texture with his own jazz music. The gayegum is used, and it has a beautiful tonal palette. It appealed to him the most when he was recording the record. It's Jazz with David Bassey, Project K, and Junga, the song.

While playing a concert in Cuba, Steve Cardenas and Ben Allison and saxophonist Ted Nash decided they would make a record of the music of Leonard Bernstein. I'm David Bassey. The resulting project, Somewhere Else, West Side Story Songs, has the sound of an album by Jimmy Giuffre or Jim Hall. The cool jazz sounds of the late 1950s.

Coming up, pianist John Ballantyne and the Parker Trio. That's the music of Ted Nash, the Grammy-winning saxophonist, and covering the songs of Leonard Bernstein with his buddies Steve Cardenas at the guitar and Ben Allison at the bass, out in 2019 on Plastic Sax Records. Something's coming. Here's a song called Sunrise.

0: It's the music of John Ballantyne with the reclusive bassist Gene Perla and Adam Nussbaum at the drums. The trio called the Parker Trio, doing music on Parker Avenue in Easton, PA, and the song called Sunrise, S-O-N, Rise. It's on PMR Records and out in 2021. The Parker Trio. Jazz with David Bassey. Cool folks, cool music.
1: Hey everybody, this is Mike Finnerty inviting you to start off your Fridays on a positive note with my Morning with Mike show at 8 a.m. right here at WETF 105.7 in South Bend, Indiana, and streaming live at jazzradiowetf.org. What a better way to kick things off than the uplifting sounds of some of the world's finest artists. 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

0: And we just sitting up here listening to this 81-year-old man. He is not playing around up here. Mr. Wayne Shorter.
1: Coming up, it's the music of soprano and alto saxophonist Farzan Farhadi and the title cut of his latest album, The Cure. That's the Jazz at Lincoln Center Orchestra. We just heard something from a double album set as 15 compositions by the one and only Wayne Shorter, one of the longest-running songwriters in jazz, and some of the most popular songs that jazz musicians play on a regular basis. Here you'll find 15 Wayne Shorter songs, Endangered Species, featured the drummer, Ollie Jackson, and Mr. Shorter at the soprano saxophone, all arranged by Vincent Gardner, all on Blue Engine Records, and here on Jazz with David Bassey, the depth and breadth of jazz. Right here on your favorite public radio station. 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Farzan Farhadi with Christian Jacob and Trey Henry and the Algeria String Quartet under the direction of Benedict Berdurn.

J.D. Allen at the saxophone, and one entitled Kristen with AK. And preceding that, the music of Farzan Farhadi and a string quartet from Benedict Braden. The Cure is the song on Jazz with David Bassie.

Coming up, trombonist Slide Hampton with the Dizzy Gillespie classic, San Sebastian, about the town in northern Spain that holds a beautiful jazz festival each summer. We just heard the classic, I Had the Craziest Dream, a popular song published in 1942, written by Harry Warren with lyrics by Mack Gordon. Many of the famous singers of the 20th century have covered I Had the Craziest Dream, Johnny Mathis, Frank Sinatra, Ray Charles, Astor Gilberto, Nat King Cole, Doris Day, and many more. It was in a movie called Springtime in the Rockies in 1942, but there, covered by Grant Stewart and his magical tenor saxophone, I Had the Craziest Dream. Here's an all-star cast led by Slide Hampton.

0: Danilo Perez. Roy Hargrove, trumpet. David Sanchez, tenor saxophone.
1: Soon after the passing of Dizzy Gillespie in 1993, Clyde Hampton put together a cast of characters dedicated to Diz, performing at the Village Vanguard in New York City. Jimmy Heath.
2: Hi, I'm Gloria Krolak, host of Morning Glory. 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What's a vibraphone? 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Played with two or four mallets, player's preference, the vibraphone swings and sings, whispers and whistles, blends in and stands out. 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

0: That's music from bassist Brandy Disterheft and her trio. Brandy Disterheft, the album is called Surfboard, the tune On Broadway, with Portino on drums and Klaus Mueller at the piano, preceded by percussionist, drummer, Joe Chambers. Joe Chambers from an album titled Samba de Maracatu, and the tune You and the Night and the Music, with Steve Haynes on bass and Brad Merritt at the piano. And we began that set with saxophonist Phil Woods, along with Brian Lynch on trumpet, Bill Charlap at the piano. Steve Gilmore was the bassist, Bill Goodwin on drums, with a tune from an album titled This Is How I Feel About Quincy, all of the music written by Quincy Jones, and that was Quincy's Stockholm Sweetening to start that set. I'm John Hill, and we're listening to jazz.
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0: From a disc titled The New Phil Woods Album, this is called Gene.

two big bands in that set, both of them featuring bassist Christian McBride, one of them led by bassist Christian McBride. We just heard Down by the Riverside from the Christian McBride Big Band from an album titled For Jimmy, Wes, and Oliver. That's Smith, Montgomery, and Nelson, respectively. Down by the Riverside with Mark Whitfield on guitar, Joey DeFrancesco on organ, and Quincy Phillips on drums, along with a great horn section. And speaking of a great horn section, we heard Christian McBride featured with the Airmen of Note from an album titled 2020 Jazz Heritage Series. That was a Christian McBride composition titled Getting to It, featuring Major Sergeant Jeff Reeser there on guitar. Getting to It from the Airmen of Note, the United States Air Force Band, opening the set. We're listening to jazz.

Music from an album by bassist Buster Williams titled Crystal Reflections, featuring the vibes of Roy Ayers on a Roy Ayers tune called Vibrations, with Kenny Barron at the piano and Billy Hart on drums. We also heard vibist Roy Ayers starting the set with the title track from his album Everybody Loves the Sunshine. I'm John Hill. Thanks for joining me for this hour of jazz. I'll see you later.

0: is cold. The moon is new and love is old. And they're sticking out of mine is saying, lover, where can you be? When I remember every little thing you used to do,
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Vibist Milt Jackson meets the Clayton Hamilton Jazz Orchestra from the album Explosive. That was Bag's Groove to open this hour of jazz for us. I'm your host, John Hill.

0: That is music from drummer Richard Barata. Richard Barata from his album Music and Film, The Real Deal. Richard Barata with Vincent Herring on saxophone. Bill O'Connell was the pianist. Paul Ballenbach, the guitarist. And on bass, Michael Getz. Music and Film, The Real Deal. The tune there, theme from The Godfather. And we began that set with a duet by pianist Chick Corea and vocalist Bobby McFerrin, one of Chick's favorite duet partners. Chick Corea and Bobby McFerrin in a medley titled Concierto de Arañas and Spain. It comes from a disc titled, a two-disc set actually, titled Rendezvous in New York, and includes not only Bobby McFerrin, but members of bands that Chick Corea has been the leader of from his earliest recordings right on up to the present, including Roy Haynes, Miroslav Vitus, Joshua Redman, John Patitucci, Dave Weckl, and many others. Rendezvous in New York, recorded at the Blue Note nightclub in New York around the time of Chick's 60th birthday in 2001. We are listening to jazz. I'm John Hill.
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0: This is pianist Bud Powell from the album Bud Powell in Paris, Parisian Thoroughfare.

That's vocalist Betty Carter from her album titled Feed the Fire, the tune Sometimes I'm Happy. Jerry Allen at the piano, Dave Holland on bass, and Jack DeJohnette on drums. Betty Carter preceded by more music from Chick Corea's album Rendezvous in New York. That was Chick Corea with the Now He Sings, Now He Sobs trio, with drummer Roy Haynes and bassist Miroslav Vitus doing the song Matrix from Chick's first album as a leader called Now He Sings, Now He Sobs. And this album, Rendezvous in New York, recorded over a series of nights at the Blue Note nightclub, brings Chick back together with some of his favorite bandmates as well as duet partners in the presence of vibist Gary Burton or pianist Gonzalo Rubalcaba. Members of the acoustic band, drummer Dave Weckl and bassist John Patitucci, and the new trio with bassist Avishai Cohen and Jeff Ballard, among others. A very nice two-disc set, Chick Corea, Rendezvous in New York. We're listening to jazz.

Live at the Jazz Station is the name of the disc. Eat It, I-D-I-T, Schnurr, S-H-N-E-R. I'm John Hill. Thanks for joining me for Jazz This Hour. I'll see you later. Pianist John Beasley with Thelonious Monk's Skippy.

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from Gordon Goodwin's Big Fat Band. That's the title track from the album Act Your Age, with Eric Marienthal on sax. Nathan East was the bassist. I'm John Hill, your host for this hour of jazz.

0: That was a Horace Silver tune called Filthy McNasty. The words were written by the vocalist Eddie Jefferson, and it comes from an album titled The Genius of Eddie Jefferson, featuring vocalist Alan Harris. Alan Harris there with pianist Eric Reed, drummer Willie Jones III, the bassist was George Delancey, and the saxophonists Richie Cole and Ralph Moore. Alan Harris from The Genius of Eddie Jefferson. We heard the instrumental version of Filthy McNasty, done by trombonist Conrad Herrig and his band. Comes from the album The Latin Side of Horace Silver. That was Bill O'Connell at the piano, along with bassist Ruben Rodriguez, drummer Robbie Amin, Richie Flores on congas, Alex Sipiagin on trumpet, alto saxophonist Craig Handy, and tenor saxophonist Igor Bootman. Conrad Herrig, The Latin Side of Horace Silver. I'm John Hill, and we're listening to jazz.
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1: Here's sax man Coleman Hawkins with Bean and the Boys.

from an album by saxophonist Bob Belden titled Tapestry, an homage to the music of Carole King. That was So Far Away, with Tim Higgins on trumpet, Kevin Hayes was the pianist, Scott Kinsey on synthesizers, John Hart was the guitarist, David Dyson on bass, and Billy Kilson was the drummer. Bob Belden from Tapestry. Preceding that was Natalie Cole. Natalie Cole's album Take a Look and the song This Will Make You Laugh. We began the set with Ruby, performed by saxophonist David Newman from an album titled I Remember Brother Ray, Ray Charles. That was Steve Nelson on vibes. John Hicks was the pianist, the bassist was John Minigon, and the drummer, Winard Harper. David Newman opening that set. We're listening to jazz.

Romantic Warrior. We heard the title track with Chick Corea on keys. Stanley Clark was the bassist, guitarist Al DiMeola, and drummer Lenny White. Romantic Warrior, an album that charted number 35 on the Billboard Top 200 album list, which was no small feat for a jazz album at that time. I'm John Hill. Thanks for joining me for Jazz This Hour. I'll see you later. Here's violinist Johnny Frigo with Estrelita.

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Pianist Cyrus Chestnut from his album Kaleidoscope. That was Entre Cloches, or Between Bells. Bassist Eric Wheeler, Chris Beck on drums. Je ne parle pas français. I did have to look that up. I'm John Hill, your host for this hour of jazz.

0: music featuring guitarist John McLaughlin with drummer Elvin Jones and organist Joey DeFrancesco from an album called After the Rain, music identified with John Coltrane throughout the album. And My Favorite Things is what we heard. Ahead of it, pianist Helen Sung. Sung with Words is the name of her album. And that tune, The Stars on Second Avenue, featured Gene Baylor vocally, John Ellis on saxophone, bassist Reuben Rogers, drummer Kendrick Scott. And we began that set with trombonist John Fetchuk and his quartet, recorded live at Havana Nights in Virginia Beach, Virginia. That was a J.J. Johnson composition, trombonist J.J. Johnson, Lament, the name of it, with bassist Jimmy Masters, pianist John Toomey, and the drummer was Billy Williams. Reminiscence is the name of the album for trombonist John Fetchuk. I'm John Hill, and we're listening to jazz.
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2: 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What a better way to kick things off than the uplifting sounds of some of the world's finest artists. 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
0: Eddie Palmieri at the piano on an album by trumpeter Charlie Sepulveda titled Mr. EP. This is Variations.

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trombonist Nils Lundgren and his funk unit from an album titled Paint It Blue, the tune Why Am I Treated So Bad. This album is a tribute to Cannonball Adderley, though that tune is written by Pops Roebuck Staples, Nils Lundgren's funk unit. And Nils, white lettering on a very light background, does not good reading make. Before that, we heard guitarist Lindsey Blair from an album titled Always, All the Time. That's a great title. The Lindsey Blair Quartet, with Mike Levine at the piano, Waldo Madeira on drums, and Nicky Orta was the bassist. And we began the set with vocalist, drummer, bassist, guitarist, keyboardist, and am I leaving some, vibraphonist, and son of Ben Sidran, Leo Sidran. The Cool School is the name of the album, and it features the music of Michael Franks. Lotus Blossom, featuring Clementine, additional vocal, and John Ellis on his bass clarinet. Cool School from Leo Sidran. I'm John Hill, and we're listening to jazz.

Life on the Road. Song penned by Blossom Deary. Bye bye, country boy. Sung here by Karen Allison from her album In Blue, with guitarist Danny Embry, Mulgrew Miller at the Fender Rhodes piano, bassist Peter Washington, Lewis Nash on drums, and Steve Wilson plays sax on the album. And we began that set with Art Blakey's Jazz Messengers, live in Germany. The Art of Jazz is the name of the collection, and it is a tribute. This took place on the occasion of his 70th birthday. Messengers Old and New came out to celebrate his life. Benny Golson, Curtis Fuller, Terrence Blanchard, 18-year-old Jeffrey Keyser, Walter Davis Jr., and more. I'm John Hill. Thanks for joining.

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Their album is called Double Dealin'. For trumpeter Randy Brecker and saxophonist Eric Marienthal, that was Sambop to open this hour of jazz for us. I'm your host, John Hill.

cause another time classic cut. Deep like scars, mind rain, set the course for the New York state of mind. And this piano loop made it great and enshrined. Across the oceans, maybe even in galaxies, away from crime pools and unjust brutality.

sponsors. 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I was that chubby little homie that started off slow, but determined I wouldn't be last. Determined to get to the bag, not in a rush, don't need to do fast. Watch for the best with a badge, the evil, killing my people at race that's equal to fast. I was on road in the highway when America's lights went woo woo. 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I was playing my music through Bluetooth. Four door, no coupe. At the window, will stay true. Four homies, one go to. With your mind, sir, if I search you, no, sir. Man, ask why. The reason, cause I'm a black guy. In the States, I don't usually fly. So legally, I don't have to comply. But to the side, I put the prize. Step out the car, let them search the ride. Call for backup and they arrive. Wolf, wolf is the canine. I ain't tripping. Call clean. Tag and title. Pristine. Young homie with one dream to be treated fair amongst everything. Go home to my family with no holes on my chest. No nicks on my vest. True story, I tell.

0: a Wayne Shorter composition there called Go, performed for us by vibraphonist Stefan Harris and his band Blackout, comes from the album Sonic Creed. Stefan Harris with James Francis at the piano, Joshua Crumley was the bassist, Terrion Gully on drums, Casey Benjamin on saxophone, Felix Pakely on clarinet, and Mike Moreno on guitar, vibist Stefan Harris. We also heard drummer and vibist Joe Chambers from the album Samba de Maracatu. The song was New York State of Mind, Rain, featuring MC Perrain, along with Steve Haynes on bass, Brad Merritt at the piano, and once again, Joe Chambers there on drums, vibes, and all other percussion. And we began that set with another tune featuring Joe Chambers on drums, from pianist Chick Corea's first album as a leader, titled Tones for Joan's Bones. We heard the tune Straight Up and Down to start the set. Joe Farrell on saxophone, with Woody Shaw on trumpet, and Steve Swallow on bass. I'm John Hill, and we're listening to jazz.
1: I'm Gloria Krolak, host of Morning Glory. It's my pleasure to now share Monday mornings with you for a full hour starring the vibraphone, a percussion instrument introduced to jazz in the 1930s by Lionel Hampton and Red Norvo. What's a vibraphone? Just the coolest instrument ever. 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
0: Pianist Bill O'Connell

the great Ernie Wilkins conducting the orchestra behind Carmen McRae. Carmen's album titled Here to Stay from 1959, You Leave Me Breathless. Guitarist Henry Robinette gave us Cole Porter's I Love You from his album titled Jazz Standards Volume 2, Then Again. Last year he released Volume 1, and Then Again refers to the fact that these albums are 20 years old, recorded in 1990 by this date, and haven't aged one bit. Guitarist Henry Robinette, with Joe Gilman at the piano, bassist Chris Simer, and drummer Michael Stevens. And starting things off, music from the great jazz trio. And great they are, with drummer Elvin Jones, his brother Hank Jones at the piano, and bassist Richard Davis, the great jazz trio from an album called Autumn Leaves that was Caravan. We're listening to jazz. I'm John Hill.

from 1956, a tune called Flickers, performed by trumpeter Donald Byrd and saxophonist Hank Mobley. It comes from a collection titled The Prestige Legacy, Volume 3, The All-Star Jam Sessions. That tune also included Kenny Burrell on guitar, Jerome Richardson on flute, with Mal Waldron, the composer, at the piano, Doug Watkins on bass, and Mr. A.T., Arthur Taylor, on drums. And we began with Conrad Herwig from his album Another Kind of Blue, the Latin side of Miles Davis. Trombonist Conrad Herwig, along with saxophonist Paquito de Rivera, trumpeter Brian Lynch, the arranger of the tune, and Dave Valentin on flute. The tune Flamenco Sketches from Another Kind of Blue. I'm John Hill. Thanks for joining me for Jazz This Hour. I'll see you later.

Good morning. Happy Wednesday to our wonderful listeners across the country and around the world. Thank you for tuning in to Morning Jazz with Linda Kay on the Jazz Station, WETF LP 105.7 FM. 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

Saudia is the name of that song by organ player Larry Young. This track features an extensive ensemble of jazz and avant-garde performers on his 1973 album, Lawrence of Newark, including Pharoah Saunders on tenor saxophone, who was not credited on the original release due to label contracts. Before that, we heard the song Doodle Oodle, written by Billy Byers, originally recorded by the Count Basie Orchestra for the 1964 album Basieland. This iconic lineup features Dennis McCrell on drums, who performed the song live during his tenure with the orchestra in the 1980s. McCrell joined the Count Basie Orchestra in 1983. He was the youngest member of the orchestra and the last drummer to be hired by Mr. Basie personally. Opening the show, Jimmy McGriff with his tune, The Worm Turns, from his Main Squeeze album released in 1974 with Jimmy McGriff on the Hammond B3 organ, Jimmy Ponder on guitar, Connie Lester on saxophone, and he plays both the alto and tenor sax, Eddie Gladden on the drums. I'm Linda Kay, your host. Let's continue with this feel-good energy. Here is Betty Carter.

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Those things roll off my knife. Just serve me tomatoes and mashed potatoes.

a beautiful performance of I Hear a Rhapsody featuring Scott LaFaro from his album titled Scott LaFaro, Pieces of Jade, recorded in New York City in 1961 with Scott LaFaro on bass, Don Friedman on piano, and Pete LaRocca on drums. This talented musician had a short career, though he broke new ground on the bass instrument, developing a counter-melodic style rather than playing traditional walking bass lines. LaFaro passed away very young from a car accident at the age of 25 years old. Ahead of that, Larez Alexandria's recording of Give Me the Simple Life from her album Alexandria the Great. This track includes Larez Alexandria on vocals alongside jazz musicians Al McKibbins on upright bass, Jimmy Cobb on drums, and Wynton Kelly on the piano. And starting this set, we heard Betty Carter with her beautiful delivery of the song This Is Always, from her album Inside Betty Carter. 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

What a performance by pianist Dorothy Donegan. The song, It Had to Be You. You could feel her amazing energy that she shares through the piano. Felt like you were just right there. Before that was The Wiggler by saxophonist Leo Wright, which is on his album, Suddenly the Blues. Joining him are Ron Carter on bass, Kenny Burrell on the guitar, on the drums, Rudy Collins, and Leo Wright on alto saxophone. He also plays other wind instruments. Beginning this set, we heard Empty Pockets by Herbie Hancock from his album, Taken Off, written by Hancock in 1962. Herbie Hancock on piano, Freddie Hubbard on trumpet, on the tenor sax, Dexter Gordon on bass, Butch Warren, and on the drums, Billy Higgins. I'm Linda Kay, your host. Keep it tuned right here with me as we listen and feel the delivery from the artist in this next set.

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I still believe in chasing dreams and placing bets. 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

I Love You More Than You'll Ever Know, released on Kevin Mahogany's 1996 album, with Kevin Mahogany on the vocals, James Wideman on piano, Kirk Wallum on sax, Peter Bernstein guitar, Larry Golding's organ, Bashiri Johnson on percussion, Rodney Whitaker on bass, and Gregory Hutchison on the drums. And before that, Joe Williams with his deeply felt vocals singing a beautiful song, Here's to Life, and it touches me deeply. Each week for me is a beautiful moment in time. So here's to life. Thank you.

Before this hour ends, I would like to acknowledge the following jazz artists born on this day. Organist Larry Young was born this day in 1940 in Newark, New Jersey. Young's early work was strongly influenced by the soul jazz of Jimmy Smith. Later, he pioneered a more experimental, less traditional approach to the Hammond B3 organ, which we heard one of his tracks, Sadia, at the beginning of the show. Drummer Joe Jones, also known as Papa Joe Jones, was born this day in 1911 in Chicago, Illinois. He recorded with trumpeter Lloyd Hunter's Serenaders in 1931 and later joined Count Basie's band in 1934. Jones remained with Count Basie till 1948, and Jones participated in the Jazz at the Philharmonic concert series. And later in 1979, Jones was inducted into the Alabama Jazz Hall of Fame for his contribution to the Birmingham, Alabama musical heritage. Jones was the 1985 recipient of an American Jazz Master's Fellowship Award by the National Endowment for the Arts. Let us take this moment to acknowledge these jazz notables for their contributions to America's only original art form, and together we wish them a happy birthday.

This hour together is coming to an end. Yes, I know what you're thinking. Time flies when you're having fun. We are closing with the song Reminiscing in Tempo, featuring bass player Billy Taylor Sr. playing on one of Duke Ellington's early extended works. This recording is from the album with the same name, recorded in 1935. Thank you for tuning in to Morning Jazz with Linda Kay. I look forward to being here with you every Wednesday at 8 a.m. Eastern Standard Time, right here on the jazz station WETF LP 105.7 FM in South Bend, Indiana, and streaming around the world on the internet at Jazz Radio. 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Until again, next week, not only listen to the music, continue to feel the music. I'm Linda Kay, your host. Be the reason someone smiles today, and have a wonderful day.

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The Common Touch, as performed by Richie Cole from his 1978 album Alto Madness, featuring Eddie Jefferson on the vocals, Richie Cole on the alto sax, Vic Juris on guitar, Rick Laird on bass, and Eddie Gladden on drums, giving us The Common Touch. Welcome, I'm Clay Ryder. Thanks for tuning in. Milestones are inevitable if you hang around long enough. Today we celebrate the 500th episode of Sound Ideas, my shared jazz exploratory journey with you. In this hour, we will dig some of my favorite tracks of all time. Of course, 1 hour is nowhere near enough time to sample all that I dig in the jazz universe, but it will have to do for now. As if 500 hours even scratched the surface. Among the many great artists we'll hear from this hour are Buddy Rich, Quincy Jones, Charles Mingus, Tony Williams, Rare Silk, the Clayton Brothers, and others. Up next, Wayne Shorter.

A classic, the title track from the album The Quintessence by Quincy Jones and his orchestra, a 1962 release on Impulse Records, featuring the solo work of Phil Woods on the alto sax. This is such a great period for Quincy Jones and his big band orchestrations. Oh, I dig them all. Well, The Quintessence by Quincy Jones. Before that, another great big band album by Buddy Rich, the class of 1977, also known as Buddy Rich Plays and Plays and Plays. And that he does, an RCA date from 1977. Party Time was written by Bob Mincer, who was the tenor soloist on that track. We also heard John Marshall on the trumpet and the entire swinging big band, anchored by Buddy Rich's sense of time. Party Time by Buddy Rich. And we let off with the first recording date under his own name for Wayne Shorter, the album Introducing Wayne Shorter. And we heard Blues a la Carte. That was a 1960 release on VJ Records. Lee Morgan on trumpet, Wayne on the tenor sax, Wynton Kelly on piano, Paul Chambers on bass, and Jimmy Cobb on drums, with Blues a la Carte. You're listening to Sound Ideas. I'm Clay Ryder. Thanks for spending some time with us today. Here's a track to put some pep in your step, Boogie Stop Shuffle by Charles Mingus.

Sister Cheryl by Tony Williams, taken from his Blue Note date. Foreign Intrigue came out in 1985. It's a wonderful album. Hard to believe it was over 40 years ago. Tony Williams led up a great session featuring Donald Harrison on alto sax, Wallace Roney on trumpet, along with Bobby Hutcherson on vibes, Mulgrew Miller on piano, Ron Carter on bass, and Tony on the drum kit, with Sister Cheryl from the album A Foreign Intrigue. Before that, what I consider to be the essence of the late 40s, early 50s swinging R&B era, Johnny Ace with No Money, backed up by the Johnny Board Orchestra. Johnny Ace was a tragic story, but his contributions in a relatively short period of time bridged the world of jazz and jump blues into what would become rock and roll and something completely different a few years later. But if you want the greasy fried chicken swinging grooving beat, Johnny Ace had it down. No Money. It's taken off the memorial album for Johnny Ace. Prior to that, Charles Mingus, Boogie Stop Shuffle from his classic album Mingus Aum, 1959 date on Columbia Records, featuring John Handy and Shafi Hadi, along with Booker Irwin on the woodwinds, Jimmy Nepper on trombone, Horace Parlin on piano, Charles Mingus on bass, and Danny Richman on the drums with Boogie Stop Shuffle. If you'd like to learn more about any of the material presented in this or any other program in the Sound Ideas series, why don't you swing by our website for more information. You can find us at jazzstreams.org/soundideas, and you'll find a full playlist and other details for each program in the series. Or if you'd like to get in touch with us, we're always happy to hear from you. You can reach us at info@jazzstreams.org. We turn now to the music of the Dave Brubeck Quartet from their album Concord on a Summer Night. This is Benjamin, featuring Dave on the piano, Chris Brubeck on bass, Bill Smith on clarinet, and Randy Jones on drums.

Sugar, as performed by the vocal group Rare Silk. This taken from their debut album, New Weave, came out in 1983 on Polydor Records. This track featured the vocalists of Rare Silk, who were Gail Gillespie, Marilyn Gillespie, Margaret Juneman, and Todd Buffa at that time, backed up by their usual working band of Eric Gunnison on keyboards, Kim Stone on bass, and Michael Berry on drums. And they were joined by a couple guest artists, including Bruce Foreman on guitar and Gary Bartz on alto sax, all of them giving us Stanley Turrentine's Sugar from Rare Silk on the album New Weave. And before that, we checked in with the Dave Brubeck Quartet of the early 1980s. It's 1982, to be exact. Concord on a Summer Night, the name of the album, and Benjamin was the composition, released on Concord Jazz. Dave did a series of albums for them in the 1980s. Dave Brubeck with Benjamin. We're going to close out our time together with a classic date, at least for me personally, the Clayton brothers, Jeff and John. Jeff Clayton on the tenor sax, John Clayton on bass, Patrice Rushen on piano, Ron Eshday on guitar, and Jeff Hamilton on drums, giving us Bigfoot

we're closing out our time together with the Clayton Brothers with Bigfoot from their album Jeff and John. Hope you enjoyed this mid-millennium musical extravaganza. That's right, the 500th episode of Sound Ideas. I'm Clay Ryder. Thanks for listening all these years. And I look forward to the next time we get together.

0: Good morning. Today is October 7th, and it marks the birthday of Joe Jones and Larry Young. Drummer and pioneer in jazz percussion, Joe Jones was born this day in 1911 in Chicago. He was one of the first drummers to promote the use of brushes on drums and is credited with shifting the timekeeping role from the bass drum to the hi-hat cymbal. He was a major influence on Buddy Rich, Max Roach, and others. Not to be confused with the younger drummer, Philly Joe Jones. Joe Jones, today's birthday celebrant, was a mainstay in the Count Basie Orchestra for 15 years. In addition to recording with Basie, he made 12 albums as a leader. He was a popular sideman, recording with such notables as Coleman Hawkins, Duke Ellington, Woody Herman, Oscar Peterson, Lester Young, and vocalists Ella Fitzgerald and Tony Bennett. An NEA jazz master, he also played with jazz at the Philharmonic. Organist Larry Young was born this day in 1940 in Newark, New Jersey. Although his early work was influenced by Jimmy Smith, he later pioneered a more experimental approach to the Hammond B3. He made 14 albums as a leader and also recorded with Miles Davis, Grant Green, Tony Williams, and others. From WETF's entire family, a sincere happy birthday salute to Joe Jones and Larry Young, and happy birthday to all our listeners who share their birthday with them. Tune in to WETF every morning just before 10 when we call attention to the birthdays of artists who should not be forgotten. For the Jazz Station in South Bend, Indiana, I'm Dr. Richard Rose.
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That tune is called The Thumb, written by the man who was nicknamed The Thumb, guitar wizard Wes Montgomery. Why was he called The Thumb? Well, apparently he had a very big dexterous thumb, and he used his thumb to play rather than a guitar pick, hence the name. That's from his 1966 release called Tequila. Grady Tate with him on drums, Ron Carter on bass, and Ray Barreto playing congas. And in just a minute, we'll hear a track that Ray Barreto recorded 40 years after this release. A great prolific career for that fantastic musician, Ray Barreto. I'm Jana Lee Ross. 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Get in touch with us anytime at our email address and let us know what you love about jazz. Our email address is jazznetwork@wfmt.com. Now for that Ray Barreto track. This is from Ray Barreto's final recording made in 2006, his record called Standards Reconditioned, spelled R-I-C-A-N as in Puerto Rican. Also appearing on this record, the pianist Hilton Ruiz. This is Brandy's Blues.

We started that set with Brandy's Blues, the final recording from the great conguero Ray Barreto. He made that record in 2006. After that, Wes Montgomery in 1965, Smoking at the Half Note, the tune What's New. On that great recording, Smoking at the Half Note, very, very famous live recording, the rhythm section of Wynton Kelly on piano with Wes and Jimmy Cobb on drums, Paul Chambers on bass, and Paul Chambers and Jimmy Cobb are on the next very famous recording that we'll hear from Miles Davis's Kind of Blue. This is All Blues.

1959 was a busy year for Miles Davis. We just heard from the 1959 recording Sketches of Spain. That was the Panpiper, a great collaboration between Miles Davis and the arranger Gil Evans. And before that, from the 1959 release Kind of Blue, the tune All Blues. And when you mention Kind of Blue, you kind of have to mention everybody on the record. It's sort of a ritual, a litany of saints, if you will. Miles on trumpet with Coltrane on tenor, Cannonball Adderley on alto, the rhythm section of Bill Evans on piano, Paul Chambers on bass, and Jimmy Cobb on drums. I'm Jane Lee Ross. You're listening to Jazz. Get in touch with us anytime. Let us know what you love about jazz. 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A little more Miles for you. This from the moody French film Ascenseur pour l'échafaud, The Lift to the Scaffold, a 1957 film noir starring Jean Moreau. Miles composed all the music for the movie.

Chick Corea's acoustic band playing a very sprightly Autumn Leaves with Chick Dave Weckl on drums and John Patitucci playing bass. Before that, one of my favorite singers, Leah Delaria from Play It Cool, really great arrangements of Broadway tunes. That was I've Got Your Number, originally from the 1962 musical Little Me. You're listening to Jazz. I'm Jana Lee Ross. Thanks for enjoying this music with me. Next, we'll hear a track featuring bassist Major Holly. Major Holly, originally from Detroit, and he started his career in the 40s with Oscar Peterson, Woody Herman, Ella Fitzgerald. He had a very prolific career, and he taught at the Berklee College of Music for a few years. You're going to hear him doing some singing in this. He's with pianist Jerry Wiggins. Jerry's playing the melody, and then Major Holly does this sort of scat thing while he plays. Slam Stewart did it as well, so listen for that. It kind of grows on you.

I told you it would grow on you. That's Major Holly playing bass and doing that vocal stuff in the middle there in the style of Slam Stewart. With him, Jerry Wiggins on piano, Ed Thigpen playing drums. The tune, There Will Never Be Another You. I'm Janie Lee Ross. Thanks so much for sharing jazz with me. And, you know, I just need to hear a little bit more of that Major Holly thing. So here's a little bit of him on Mac the Knife.

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0: Reflections on Jazz Styles on WETF, the jazz station in South Bend, Indiana. 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In this broadcast, Mark presents the music of multi-instrumentalist, arranger, and band leader, Benny Carter.
1: The two top jazz alto saxophonists in the swing era were Johnny Hodges and Benny Carter. Unlike Johnny Hodges, Benny Carter also played the trumpet and the clarinet, and he was a top-notch arranger, writing numerous arrangements for big bands that he led and big bands that other people led. And he also

grace and delicacy. We're also going to hear arrangements that he prepared for the bands he was in, and we'll end up with an entire suite of pieces he prepared for the Count Basie band, and we'll hear some of the wonderful soloists that Basie had at that time. Benny Carter was in Paris in 1938, and he arranged pieces for several recordings that featured the great Belgian gypsy jazz guitarist Django Reinhardt. We're going to hear one of the pieces that he put together based on an old pop tune, I'm Coming, Virginia. We got two alto saxes, two tenor saxes, piano, bass, and drums, in addition to the guitar of Django Reinhardt. So there will be a solo by a tenor saxophonist, and eventually you'll hear a solo by the alto saxophonist Benny Carter, and you're going to hear something from the guitarist Django Reinhardt.

When Benny Carter was in London in 1936, he recorded a piece that he had composed called Waltz in the Blues. It was indeed a 3/4 meter piece. So it was a waltz, and it was indeed a 12-bar chord progression of the blues. He's accompanied by the pianist Gene Rogers, the guitarist Bernard Addison, the bassist Wally Morris, and the drummer George Frick. Carter plays trumpet, alto

In 1940, Benny Carter recorded a big band version of an arrangement that he had penned for the pop tune All of Me. What we're going to hear is his clarinet solo on this piece and the final ensemble passage.

One of the most distinctive melodies that Benny Carter composed, he titled Malibu. And we're going to hear a 1945 recording of this with his own big band, featuring his lush approach to saxophone playing on it. This might remind you of background music for movies portraying Raymond Chandler novels, or scenes of romance in the cinema of all periods.

Another original melody penned by Benny Carter, he titled Blue Star. It was recorded a number of different times, but what we're going to hear is a 1953 rendition where Carter is accompanied by strings, and there are some interjections from the pianist Jerry Wiggins.

In 1953 and 1954, Benny Carter recorded some of his best work, and this was with the pianist Oscar Peterson and Oscar Peterson's trio. We're going to hear a couple selections from 53 and 54, including A Foggy Day and Street Scene.

Benny Carter was a superb trumpet player, and we are going to have evidence of that in this recording from 1957, where he's accompanied by guitarist Barney Kessel, and there's also a solo on this track by the tenor saxophonist Ben Webster. Incidentally, Carter led a number of big bands in the 30s and 40s, and when he was about to audition a new man for his trumpet section, of course he was interested in how well the person sight read and how well he played in tune. And so Benny would pull out a trumpet duet book and, trumpet in hand, would duet with the prospective member of his trumpet section. So that's how he auditioned trumpet players. So here we are thinking of Benny mostly as a saxophonist, but there's that whole other side to him as a trumpeter. So I hope you enjoy this next selection that has some just luscious trumpet playing by Benny Carter.

0: 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Let's get back to Mark and the music of multi-instrumentalist, arranger, and bandleader Benny Carter.
1: What you just heard was Benny Carter's trumpet playing the second time he recorded the song I'm Coming, Virginia. Aside from the great arranger Neil Hefti, who had contributed such classics to the Basie repertoire as Lil Darlin, Cute, and Splanky, we have Benny Carter's contributions on two albums, one from 1960 called The Kansas City Suite, and the other from 1961 called The Legend. The perfection in conciseness and having every phrase logically lead to the next phrase, having absolutely no clutter, and having some wonderful solos that complement these arrangements make these two albums among the most revered among insiders. And there are repertoire bands all over America that continue to play the arrangements that Benny Carter wrote for these two albums. So we're going to sample some of the tracks from the albums and the soloists that Basie had. And keep in mind when you hear the piano that Basie is improvising these remarks. These are not written parts from the pen of Benny Carter. These are spontaneously devised phrases that Basie uses to punctuate the silences in these moments of the arrangement and sometimes play the actual melody of the piece that Carter wrote. So not only do we have a feeling of relaxation and the conciseness all already established long ago in the 30s for Basie, but we have the perfection of a master craftsman in the hand of Benny Carter. The next piece is called The Swizzle, and the trumpet solos by Thad Jones. The tenor saxophone solo is by Bud Johnson.

The next piece is called The Trot. The trumpet solo is by Al Ahrens, tenor saxophone solo by Frank Foster, and trombone solo by Henry Coker.

The next selection is called Vine Street Rumble, and the soloist is the tenor saxophonist Frank Foster.

Next, we're going to hear Benny Carter's Meetin' Time, and it features the trumpeter Sonny Cone and the tenor saxophonist Frank Foster.

We're going to finish this introduction to the music of Benny Carter with a piece he wrote for Basie called Who's Blue? And the trumpet soloist on this is Al Ahrens.

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WETF, the jazz station, celebrating over 100 years of recorded jazz. Stay right here for the best in jazz all day and all night.

Arnie Krakowski on tenor saxophone and George Masso on trombone with Sir Charles Thompson's Dynaflow. Welcome to another edition of Collector's Choice here on WETF, the jazz station in South Bend, Indiana. I'm your host, Brent Benulis, and for the next hour, I'll be sharing some of my favorite jazz recordings with you, and as I like to do in the session, is feature jazz by New Englanders, or from New England, or have ties, close ties to New England, and these two fellows are natives, residents of Rhode Island in the Providence area, and the other people on the this recording also based in New England. Paul Schmeling at the piano, John Wheatley guitar, Marshall Wood on bass, and Artie Cabral on drums, recorded in 1995 on the Seaside label. And the name of the album, Where the Tenor Meets the Bone. Arnie Krakowski, tenor, and George Masso, trombone. And now let's remain in Rhode Island for a wonderful duo of Rhode Island people. And it's Sean Montero, formerly with us here on WETF, and now busy touring and recording and doing wonderful things. And the pianist is none other than Mike Rinzi. And the album, Sean Montero's You Are There, and that's the name, that's the title track, what we're going to hear now, written by Johnny Mandel, with lyrics by Dave Frischberg.

a wonderful pair of Rhode Islanders, Sean Montero with Mike Renzi, the late great Mike Renzi at the piano, with the title track from Sean's album that came out in 2021, You Are There, which was written by Johnny Mandel with lyrics by Dave Frischberg. And you're listening to Collector's Choice Jazz by New Englanders, and for this session, New Englanders paired. Here's another wonderful pairing of New Englanders, and also from Providence again, from Rhode Island, and that's Hal Crook on trombone, but this time he's paired with a native of Springfield, Massachusetts, Phil Woods on alto saxophone, and this recorded in September of 1991 at Catalino's Bar and Grill in Hollywood. And it's Bud Powell's composition, Web City.

Another magnificent pairing of New Englanders, Herb Pomeroy on trumpet, Billy Novick on clarinet, with Duke Ellington's Don't You Know I Care. And this from an album called This Is Always, Herb Pomeroy and Billy Novick. And it's really interesting that they never got together when Billy Novick was a student at Berkeley and Herb Pomeroy was the main man, the guru of jazz at Berkeley. And

0: and but he was primarily a coach of big bands and arranging and composition. And Billy Novak thought too much of us. He wanted to solo too much to play in a big ensemble, so they really never met. And interestingly enough, they both lived on what is known in New England as the North Shore of Boston, Herb Pomeroy in Gloucester, and Billy Novak in Marblehead. But when they finally got together, they realized, boy, they really had a lot in common and saw things the same way musically, as you just heard. And what a beautiful group. The rhythm section, New Englanders all, Marshall Wood on bass, John Wheatley guitar, Paul Schmeling at the piano, and Joe Hunt on drums. And this is was produced by Mason Daring and his own label. And once again, the album called This Is Always. And before that was Phil Woods out of Springfield, Massachusetts on alto saxophone, and Hal Crook out of Providence, Rhode Island on trombone, with a rhythm section of Jim McNeely at the piano, Steve Gilmore on bass, and Bill Goodwin on drums. And that recorded in September of 1991 at the Catalina's Bar and Grill in Hollywood. And the tune by Bud Powell called Web City. And you've been listening to Collector's Choice, Jazz by New Englanders, and some magnificent pairings of people who are either settled in New England or who were born in New England. And we'll have more of that right after this.
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Phil Wilson on trombone and Paul Schmeling at the piano with Harold Arlen's My Shining Hour, and was recorded on the Seaside label in 1995, and the album was called Accentuate the Positive, celebrating the music of Harold Arlen. And welcome back to Collector's Choice Jazz by New Englanders here on WETF. I'm your host, Brent Benoulis, and just want to say that who you just heard, Phil Wilson, the reason why there were so many, and still are so many wonderful trombonists based in New England, is because of Phil Wilson's mentoring at the Berklee School and then Berklee College of Music, and throughout the years, through decades. And I got to here's a story I never told you, but 1969-70, I decided to dip my toe into the waters there at the Berklee School. And I was in my mid-20s, and most of the, and auditioned into the school and ensembles, and was assigned to a band that didn't include the top tier of trombonists. And I said, oh boy, you know, I wish I could have gotten in the Phil Wilson's Dues Band, which was one of the most popular bands in the area, and Herb Pomeroy's very, very well-known recording band, just a magnificent band. And they took up the top tier, couple of tiers of the trombonists, and I was assigned to what was called the show band with Lenny Johnson, a great lead trumpet player, with Quincy Jones, and sometimes he also played with Duke Ellington and Count Basie, and he was terrific. He was a wonderful, wonderful man, and I enjoyed it. But once we got in, sat down in our chairs, and started playing through some of the charts, we turned around and said, everybody looked at the trombone section and said, holy macro, these guys can really play. And I just remember Artie Barron with his pork pie hat and a trombone, who was hired later on. He's hired by Duke Ellington and to play with his Duke Ellington Orchestra. And a wonderful bebop player from New York, Bill O'Hashi, who said, you know, quit after a couple of weeks. I'll tell you a story about that, a little more about that. But wonderful bass trombonist, Rod Hunter, on bass trombone. And the other one was a guy named out of Conneaut, Ohio, and he was the youngest member of the band. I think he was maybe he was 20, but at the time, but everybody else was like in their mid-20s. But John Licata, and he founded a group called Trombone Madness, and he still exists, and he still plays in the Boston area and records and plays horn. And when O'Hashi quit, though, when Bill O'Hashi quit, he said, oh man, you know, that trombone section was really together. Too bad we lost a great, good player. And who comes in to replace him but Erling Kroner, the great trombonist from Denmark at 26 years old, who'd been around the block many times over playing professionally. And he was a fourth trombonist. And holy mackerel, this is pretty good. And we have Phil Wilson to thank for that, because he attracted so many trombonists from throughout the world to come and can learn and be mentored by the great Phil Wilson. Here now, another pairing of New Englanders, and both of them inducted into the New England Jazz Hall of Fame in 2001. Jackie Byard at the piano and Alan Dawson on drums, and he also plays vibes on this album. And recording that you're about to hear was recorded at Lenny's on the Turnpike, Lenny Sokoloff's place, in West Peabody, Massachusetts, in April of 1965. And the piece is called 12, and also on the album, Joe Farrell playing tenor saxophone, soprano sax, and flute, and sometimes drums. When Alan Dawson wanted to play some vibes, then Joe Farrell sat at the drums, and the bassist in the group, George Tucker. Once again, here's from Jackie Byard's album Quartet Live,
at Lenny's on the Turnpike.

another magnificent pair of New England jazz artists. New England Jazz Hall of Fame inductees Jackie Byard at the piano and Alan Dawson on drums, with Jackie Byard's composition 12 recorded at Lenny's on the Turnpike in West Peabody, Massachusetts in April of 1965. And doing the tenor and soprano saxophone work, Joe Farrell, and on bass, George Tucker. And you've been listening to Collector's Choice Jazz by New Englanders, and we're making some magnificent pairings of New England jazz artists who didn't play that much together, but they recorded. They played some gigs together and recorded together when we've been listening to those in the session of Collector's Choice. And here's another magnificent pairing. And it's on tenor saxophones, Boston natives Sonny Stitt and Paul Gonsalves. Rhythm section of Hank Jones at the piano, Milt Hinton on bass, and Ozzie Johnson on drums. And this from their album on the Impulse label, Salt and Pepper. Your host for Collector's Choice, Brent Benoist, want to thank you for listening. And until next time.

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1: 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This is Dr. Russ Hamer coming to you from WETF 105.7 FM, The Jazz Station, South Bend, Indiana. And this is Afro-Cuban Latin Jazz, an hour during which you're served a spicy blend of the improvisational creativity of jazz with the exciting rhythms and melodies of the African diaspora. Well, mi gente, we're going to start out today by going Bach to basics.

in case you hadn't guessed, a piece inspired by the C minor fugue of Johann Sebastian Bach. The piece was called Tukonga Bach, played by the Miami group Tiempo Libre, recorded in 2009. The trumpet solo we heard was by Cristobal Garcia. I played the next piece on some previous shows, but I just had to play it again. I know you're going to love it. It's by the fantastic Brazilian musician João Bosco and his amazing group playing Senhora do Amazonas, recorded in the year 2000.

Juan Bosco's amazing band playing Senora do Amazonas. The haunting guitar that took us out there was played by Nelson Faria. And we heard notable playing by the great Cuban pianist Gonzalo Rubalcaba, drumming by the Brazilian Kiko Freitas and the Cuban drummer Ignacio Berroa, and also featuring the keyboard playing of Nelson Ayers and Ivan Lins. I strongly recommend you check out this amazing 2000 live show on YouTube. Staying in Brazil for a while, let's hear a brief, beautiful duet played by the pianist Hamilton Godoy and the harmonica player Gabriel Grossi.

Well, I did say it was brief. That was a wonderful tribute to the great harmonica player Toots Thielemans. He's called Assinatura de Toots Thielemans, recorded in 2017. Duet played by the Brazilians Hamilton Godoy on piano and Gabriel Grossi on harmonica. The next wonderful piece of music is, in fact, danceable, so get out your dancing shoes. It's called Esperando la Carroza, which means the float, recorded in 2023 by the fabulous Hilario Duran, incredible pianist, and his Latin Jazz Big Band.

Wow, what can one say? The great Cuban pianist, bandleader, arranger, Hilario Duran, playing a piece called Esperando la Carroza, recorded in 2023. What a band. What a musician. Fantastic. Benito Gonzalez is a Venezuelan pianist. And in this next piece, he and his trio play a tribute to the great McCoy Tyner, a literal celebration, if not an actual channeling of McCoy Tyner, in this piece called Passion Dance, recorded in 2021.

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Benito Gonzalez Trio playing a tribute to McCoy Tyner in 2021. I have recently just discovered this guy, and apparently he is quite a pedigree. He was the first prize winner of the Great American Jazz Piano Competition. He played with the likes of Jackie McLean, Bobby Hutcherson, Curtis Fuller, Gary Bartz, Steve Turay, among others. Fantastic piece, Passion Dance. Well, here's another discovery, at least a discovery for me, perhaps not for you, a wonderful young Chilean tenor sax player named Melissa Aldana and her group called Crash. Here is their trio, recorded in 2014, playing the beautiful tune, You're My Everything.

the Chilean tenor player Melissa Aldana. She's got that wonderful soft embouchure in this piece, just very lovely and very moody, very emotional rendition of that piece of music. Lest I forget, playing along with Melissa on bass was Pablo Menares, and on drums, Francisco Mela. Well, it's back to Cuba and back to Bach with the wonderful Cuban group based in Miami, Tiempo Libre, playing a piece inspired by Bach's C minor fugue called Fuga Cha-Cha-Cha, recorded in 2009.

Beautiful. I'm beginning to think maybe Bach visited Cuba. That was the wonderful Fuga Cha-Cha-Cha by Tiempo Libre, led by Jorge Gomez on piano. And we heard trumpet and trombone solos by Cristobal Garcia. Another discovery of mine, maybe not yours, a wonderful Turkish-American flute player named Sarpay Osagatay, Berklee School of Music trained. And here he is playing in a duet with the fantastic Cuban trumpet player Arturo Sandoval, only in this case, Arturo decided to play piano.

That was Jazz Blues Jam, recorded in 2023 by Sarpay Osakatay and Arturo Sandoval. Sarpay on flute and Arturo on piano. And I bet some of you did not know how great Arturo is on the piano. A couple of years ago, I saw Arturo in a live performance in downtown Boca Raton, Florida. And he came to the edge of the stage mid-show to confess to the audience that he really didn't like playing the trumpet that much. It was way too hard, but he loves piano. And then he sat down and just killed it on the piano. And this coming from a literal master of the trumpet, an absolute genius trumpet player. And here is Hilario Duran and his Latin Jazz Big Band again, playing a wonderful piece called Mambo y Tumbao, recorded in 2023.

Well, mi gente, this has been Afro-Cuban Latin Jazz with Dr. Russ Hamer, WETF 105.7 FM, the jazz station out of South Bend, Indiana. I leave you with Danzón Barroco by Orlando Maraca Valle.

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That's that 96-year-old Betty Bryant talking trash and playing that blues piano off her latest release, Nothing Better to Do. And she wrote that tune, He May Be Your Man. And we started Jazz Haven with a classic from trumpeter Charles Tolliver. It's reissued, recorded back in 1968. It was his first recording as a leader. And at that time, the title was Charles Tolliver, the Charles Tolliver All-Stars. And they are Gary Bartz on alto sax, Herbie Hancock piano, Ron Carter bass, Joe Chambers on the drums. And the reissue is on Strata East, the label that he co-founded with the late pianist Stanley Cowell in the late 60s. So it was actually, this recording was before he founded this label, Strata East. He was able to bring the label back through a deal with Mack Avenue. Anyway, Charles Tolliver, trumpeter, Charles Tolliver, Gary Bartz, Herbie Hancock, Ron Carter, Joe Chambers, and Charles Tolliver's All-Stars, Right Now and Then. And we heard his composition, Lil's Paradise. Coming up today on Jazz Haven, we got new music from drummer Mike Clark, vocalist Amber Weeks, and alto saxophonist Bobby Watson. But first, the new number one jazz recording in the country this week, vibraphonist Stephan Harris, Blackout.

on that muted trumpet. That's Jeremy Pelt off his latest release, Our Community Will Not Be Erased. And his composition there, Sandman, with Orrin Evans on piano, Buster Williams bass, Lenny White on the drums. And we opened up that set with the top jazz recording in the country this week. Vibraphonist Stefan Harris and his band Blackout off their release Legacy Dances. And the track we heard was his composition, A Radical's Love. And featured there on an instrument called the Aerophone was the late Casey Benjamin. And he's this album, this recording is dedicated to Casey Benjamin. And he played that Aerophone. Christian Sands, Connecticut musician on piano. Desron Douglas on bass, another Connecticut musician. Terrion Gully on the drums. It's WNHHLP 103.5 FM, where you hear commercial-free jazz and discussions on topics that impact all of us. 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

That's new from alto saxophonist Bobby Watson, and it's entitled Continuum. It's on the High Note label, and the track we played was On the One, and that's Bobby's composition. And like his mentor before him, Art Blakey, he has young people in his band. In fact, half of the band are young people. Wallace Roney Jr. on the trumpet, Kyson Ellis trombone, and Jordan Williams at the piano. And some seasoned musicians as well, Curtis Lundy on bass, and Victor Yaya Jones on the drums. The Jazz Haven Jazz Calendar is a quick rundown of some of the jazz in the area this week. It's Wednesday, October 7th, and each and every Wednesday at the Owl Shop Cigar Lounge and Bar, downtown New Haven, it's Kevin St. James and his band from 9 until midnight, and there's no cover. NMCC, no music cover charge. And there's that Prohibition Jazz Jam hosted by trumpeter Dan D'Onofrio with his quintet. It all takes place at the Gilded Whitlocks in Shelton. And music begins at 8 p.m. NMCC. On Friday, October 9th, in Madison, live on the green, it's the New Haven Capella All-Stars playing klezmer, and that's at the Madison Farmers Market from 3 to 6 p.m. Bring a lawn chair and enjoy. This is a free concert, and it's open to the public. And for that great jazz listening experience on Friday, it's Happy Hour Jazz at the Institute Library, downtown New Haven. Vinyl LPs at 33 and a third RPM, some 78s, and with that great sound. 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And a donation for the library. It all starts at 5:15 p.m. NMCC. Then there's that fall concert series at Firehouse 12, downtown New Haven. This week, Jeff Lederer and the Wildebeest Wind Quintet, featuring Mary LaRose. Always two shows, 8:30 p.m. and 10 p.m. You can get tickets online or at the box office. This weekend at Connecticut's premier jazz spot, the Side Door Jazz Club at the Old Line Inn. On Friday, it's P.J. Madry and his experience. The P.J. Madry Experience, led by pianist Jack Madry. And on Saturday, muted trumpeter Jeremy Pelt and his quintet. Both nights, shows begin at 8 p.m. Saturday, October 10th, Bridging Jazz, Klezmer, Rock, and Groove. It's Big Brooklyn with a live concert at Small Batch Cellars in North Haven. And the music starts at 7. And always on Saturday, it's at Historic Jazz Jam at Cafe 9. Downtown New Haven from 4 to 7 p.m. All musicians are welcome to sit in following that first set. And for that great Sunday brunch on October 11th,
is a jazz brunch at Quattro's Italian Restaurant and Bar in Guilford from noon to 3 p.m. And host of the band is Dr. G. Sunday afternoon in Hamden at the Best Video Film and Cultural Center is vocalist Mimi Lines and her trio with Martin Carter and David Shevin from 4 to 5:30 p.m. And Monday, October 12th, that's a holiday. Columbus Day, Indigenous Peoples Day, Native American Day, it's a holiday. Pat Todd's Tuxedo Junction, at swinging 17-piece big band at the VFW Hall in Guilford, beginning at 7 p.m. And also on Monday, it's the St. James Trio Mondays at the Owl Shop Cigar Lounge and Bar downtown New Haven. That's a trio of the quintet that plays on Wednesdays, 9 to midnight, the St. James Trio. That concludes the jazz calendar for the week. Go to jazzhaven.org for the complete calendar, ticket information, and updates. Check out some jazz this week. America's only original art form.

0: That's brand new from drummer Mike Clark of his release entitled Kwon Ganjo. And I believe that's Korean for Time Without Beginning. And the track we heard was Sonny Rollins' East Broadway Rundown, with Eddie Henderson there on the trumpet, Craig Handy on the sax, Patrice Rushing piano, Essiet on the bass, and of course Mike Clark on the drums. Started the set with tenor saxophonist Branford Marsalis off his latest release, Dedicated to You. And that's on Blue Note. We heard Autumn Serenade with the voice of Diane Reeves, Joey Calderazzo piano, Eric Rebus bass, and Justin Faulkner on the drums. It's Jazz Haven. We got the music, and all you have to do is listen.
1: Here's a song that started for Oscar Brown Jr. when he was a boy in Chicago, way back in the olden days. B.S. That's before supermarkets. Back in the days when the alleys behind their homes in Chicago were great places of commerce and enterprise, along which all sorts of peddlers would come hawking their wares to the people who lived in the six flats, the kitchenettes, the three-story buildings that lined the alleys on each side. Most any afternoon in the summer of those days, they'd hear cries like,
2: "Ice! Ice, man! Ice!"
1: This would announce the arrival of a big, burly character who would be leading an old swayback horse who was pulling a raggedy old canvas-covered wagon. They'd come through the alleyway and bust up the boys' ballgame. But not without compensation, because the boys would snatch chips off the back of the wagon when the Iceman was upstairs making his deliveries. Oscar said it was the most refreshing thing he'd ever tasted. Of course, if the chips they took were too big, the horse would get his revenge in the middle of the alley. By the time the Iceman left, they'd have a new second base. One cry, though long gone, had always lived and haunted Oscar and inspired this song. It was the cry of the old rag man. He'd go. Oscar was a full-grown man before he realized he was saying rags and old iron, because all this character was buying for maybe 2 or 3 cents was the rubbish, the refuse from people's lives.

And it's off her latest release, To Oscar with Love. And she's talking about Oscar Brown Jr. Rags and Old Iron, with accompaniment from A.J. Jackson. And back of me, you're listening to drummer and percussionist Richard Barata from his latest release, Another Kind of Bird, reimagining Charlie Parker. And the track, Donald Lee. We want to thank you for joining us here on Jazz Haven, from broadcasting live from our studios here in downtown New Haven, streaming at newhavenindependent.org, and the jazz station WETFLP, streaming worldwide at jazzradio.WETF.org. It's been a pleasure being your host here, Stan the Man on the set, and we hope you enjoyed the music. We had a great time playing it. We look forward to the next time when we'll see you on the radio.

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This is JM Jazz on WETF, the Jazz Station, in South Bend, Indiana, presenting the Great American Songbook, a program devoted to the singers and songwriters of the 1920s to the 1960s. Ray Charles Robinson was born on this date, September 23rd in 1930, and died on June 10th, 2004. Charles was blinded during childhood due to glaucoma, but that did not prevent him from becoming one of America's most popular entertainers. He was a singer, songwriter, pianist, and composer. And he was among the first musicians to blend the emotional power of gospel music with secular themes. This style of music came to be known as soul. Ray Charles was successful in blues, jazz, rhythm and blues, and gospel. He blended country, rhythm and blues, and pop music, crossing over into mainstream stardom. He won 17 Grammy Awards out of 37 nominations, and in 1987 was awarded the Grammy Lifetime Achievement Award. In 1981, he was given a star on the Hollywood Walk of Fame and received the prestigious Kennedy Center Honors in 1986. Ray Charles was often referred to as the genius, and rightly so. Let's listen to some of his greatest hits.

both day and night. Never grumbles or fusses, always treats me right. Never running in the streets and leaving me alone. She knows a woman's place.

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0: This is Brent Benoulas, host of Saturday Night Last Call, during which WETF concludes another broadcast week of jazz programming. 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Meanwhile, stay right here on WETF-LP, the jazz station in South Bend, for the best in jazz all day and all night.
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A classic tune by Dizzy Gillespie getting us started this hour, Con Alma, with Alma. That's also the name of the album from Charles McPherson, who we heard here on alto. Clifford Jordan, also on tenor. The rhythm section, terrific. Barry Harris on piano, George Tucker on bass, and Alan Dawson on drums. You're listening to Jazz with Dave Schwann. It's always a pleasure to have you aboard. We hope you can stay with us. We hope things are going well for you and yours. And as always, we hope the music makes things even better. Thank you so much for your support of the great American music we call jazz. We have Emmett Cohen up next, joined by the great Ron Carter on bass and Evan Sherman on drums. This cut is from live sets done in June of 2017 in Vancouver, British Columbia. It comes from the Master's Legacy series on the Cellar Live label. And here is Joshua.

0: Evan Sherman at the drums. That's Master Ron Carter at the bass. Thank you very much.
1: And that was Emmett Cohen speaking and giving credit to his colleagues there, Ron Carter on bass, Evan Sherman on drums, and of course Emmett on piano with Joshua. Boy, that goes in all different directions and really cooks there toward the end. Set's done there in June of 2017, and it's on the album Master's Legacy Series, Volume 2, from Emmett Cohen. You're listening to Jazz with Dave Schwann. Here's pianist John Davis and his trio, featuring Boris Kozlov on bass and Mark Ferber on drums, from John's album Happy Juice, a tune by Chick Corea, Tones for Jones Bones.

John Davis and his trio, and the music of Chick Corea. Chick's tune called Tones for Joan's Bones. That comes from the album Happy Juice, with John on piano, Boris Kozlov on bass, Mark Ferber on drums. John pays tribute to five pianists and composers on this album, who he said were very influential in the 1960s, and they sure were. People like Chick Corea, also Herbie Hancock, McCoy Tyner, Keith Jarrett, and Bill Evans. You're listening to Jazz with Dave Schwann, and Bobby Watson up next with his group New Horizon from their album Keeping It Real. Here is their version of Charlie Parker's Mohawk.

0: Bobby Watson's arrangement of Charlie Parker's Mohawk. That's on Bobby's album Keeping It Real, Bobby and his group New Horizon. Bobby on alto sax with Givitan Jelen on trumpet, Victor Gould piano, Curtis Lundy bass, Victor Jones on drums. You are listening to the great American music we call jazz. Dave Schwann with you. Thank you so much for joining us. And please stay with us. A lot of great music ahead.
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saxophonist Jed Levy with Postscript. And up next, a perfect pairing, Dee Dee Bridgewater and Bill Charlap. They have an album out called Elemental. They picked 8 of their favorite tunes to include, and one of them is a very arresting and exciting version of Caravan.

This is so exciting. You are so inviting. Resting in my arms as I

like I said, arresting and exciting. Caravan, of course, Dee Dee Bridgewater and Bill Charlap together on an album called Elemental. Really, all standard tunes on here. Things like I'm Beginning to See the Light, Mood Indigo, two more Ellington tunes there. Here's That Rainy Day, Honeysuckle Rose, Love for Sale, It's Wonderful, In the Still of the Night. All great, great tunes by two great musicians. You're listening to Jazz with Dave Schwann, and here is Eric Scott Reed from his album Out Late. He's joined by Nicholas Payton here on trumpet. Eric Alexander is the tenor sax player, Peter Washington on bass, and Joe Farnsworth on drums, with a tune by Eric called The Weirdos.

from the album Out Late, Eric Scott Reed, and his tune called The Weirdos. A quintet here with Eric on piano, Nicholas Payton on trumpet, Eric Alexander tenor, Peter Washington bass, and Joe Farnsworth on drums. And you're listening to the great American music we call jazz. Dave Schwann here with Randy Weston, the late great Randy Weston, and the music of Monk.

the late great Randy Weston. And two pieces by Thelonious Monk, a medley there of Off Minor and Monk's Mood, coming from his album Portraits of Thelonious Monk. Here's Dave Hansen.

That's from a set recorded at Dazzle Denver in Denver, Colorado, of course, and a tune called Dylan Dream. The tune influenced by the music of Bob Dylan, composed and played there by pianist Dave Hansen from his album Blues Sky. Dave also joined by Mark Simon on bass and Paul Romain on drums. We thank you so much for joining us this hour and hope you enjoyed all the great American music we call jazz. Dave Schwann finishing up with saxophonist Walt Weisskopf from his album Fountain of Youth and Double Date. This is Dave Schwann reminding you that you're listening to WETFLP in South Bend, Indiana. 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

terrific album called The Latin Side of Wes Montgomery. With Nelson on guitar, Hector Martinon on piano, Andy McKee on bass, Mark Walker drums, and Jonathan Gomez additional percussion. Gets us started in the right direction. You're listening to Jazz. I'm Dave Schwann. Hello and welcome on in. We hope things are going well with you and yours. And as always, we hope the music makes things even better. Let's go to Smalls, the jazz club in Greenwich Village, with Steve Davis here on trombone and his quintet, and a Rodgers and Hammerstein classic, Surrey, with the Fringe on top.

trombonist Steve Davis and his quintet from a live set at Smalls, the jazz club in Greenwich Village, recording done in January of 2009. Steve and the quintet going in a lot of different directions. Very exciting creative version of Surrey with the Fringe on top. It's from a recording just called Live at Smalls with Steve on trombone, Mike DeRubo on alto sax, Larry Willis on piano, Gerald Cannon bass, Willie Jones III on drums. Outstanding quintet led by Steve Davis. You're listening to Jazz with Dave Juan, for which we thank you once again. And here is Scott Hamilton.

0: Scott Hamilton, from his album called Looking Back, and a tune by Tommy Flanagan called Beyond the Bluebird. Scott's quartet there features Jan Lundgren on piano, Hans Beckenroth on bass, Christian Leth on drums, and Scott out front on tenor. You're listening to Jazz with Dave Schwann. Thanks again for joining us. Please stay with us. We have a lot of great music ahead.
1: Hey, everybody. 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
2: Hi, I'm Gloria Krolak, host of Morning Glory. 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

Carlos Barbosa Lima and the Playful Squirrels. Here is composer and pianist Dave Hansen from his album Blues Sky. Dave paying tribute in this tune to two masters. In fact, that's the name of the tune. And the two masters are Bill Evans and Chick Corea.

Two Masters, the name of the tune from the pianist we heard, Dave Hansen, the two masters being Bill Evans and Chick Corea. That tune opens up his recording Blues Sky, and Dave says he gets the title of the album and also the name of the tune as a more or less of an inspiration or a salute to Jimi Hendrix and Jimmy's tune Up From the Skies. So this quartet consists of Dave at the piano. That was Will Swindler on sax, Mark Simon on bass, and Paul Romaine on drums. You're listening to Jazz with Dave Schwann, and here is bassist Rodney Jordan.

Rodney Jordan on bass and his quintet, and a tune by Rodney called Escapatoria. It comes from his album Memphis Blue. Along with Rodney, that was Melvin Jones on trumpet, also flugelhorn. Sounds like he was playing flugelhorn there. Mark Sturbank on sax, Louis Erivo on piano, and Quentin E. Baxter on drums. You're listening to Jazz with Dave Schwann. And let's stay in that rather quiet, reflective vein that Rodney Jordan and his friends set up for us. Here's Emmett Cohen.

Emmett Cohen, and a terrific rendition of the classic Little Darlin', written by Neil Hefti, by the way, and certainly performed for many, many years by the Count Basie Orchestra. Here's a great trio rendition, however, from Emmett's album called Uptown in Orbit, with Emmett on piano, Russell Hall, the bassist, and Kyle Poole on drums. Dave Schwann with you. Thank you so much for your support of the great American music we call jazz. We heard trombonist Steve Davis a little while ago in the hour. Let's hear from two trombone players, Nanami Haruta and Michael Deese, the title cut to their album, The Vibe.

trombonist Nanami Haruta joining forces with trombonist Michael Deese. And we heard the title cut to their album, The Vibe, along with Nanami and Michael, Xavier Davis on piano, Rodney Whitaker on bass, and Ulysses Owens Jr. on drums. And before that, Emmett Cohen with Little Darlin'. We thank you so much for joining us this hour and hope you enjoyed all the great American music we call jazz. Dave Schwann finishing up with saxophonist Doug Webb from his album Fast Friends and Dig Dug.

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That was Aaron Kerr with This Is Going to Hurt a Little from his new album, Dissonant Creatures. And he'll be playing this Thursday night at Merriman's Playhouse, October 8th at 7:30. Doors open at 7. 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The weekend before last, I went to the Hyde Park Jazz Fest, and even though I didn't go listen to any bands in the indoor venues, and I just stayed outside on the two stages, I saw that Emmett Cohen, the pianist, and his trio were performing in one of the indoor venues. And it reminded me of when I had a chance to see him at DeBartolo Performing Arts Center on the campus of the University of Notre Dame. And he opened his set by giving a shout-out to Merriman's and recalling when he was an even younger, newer artist. He performed there, and he was so low on cash, as a student is, that he was sleeping on somebody's couch the night of the gig. And that got me to thinking, Emmett Cohen was on the cover of Blue Note. Who else at Merriman's has played there that's been accredited by Blue Note? So today's show is going to be dedicated to artists who have played at Merriman's and have been featured or mentioned or acclaimed in Downbeat Magazine. Not Blue Note, Downbeat Magazine. And so let's start with a song from Emmett Cohen and his trio off the album Dirty in Detroit, which came out in 2019. And we'll hear Jitterbug Waltz.

That was Emmett Cohen and his trio with Jitterbug Waltz off of their album Dirty in Detroit. And you're listening to Dave Cavalieri on WETFLP 105.7 FM in South Bend, Indiana, and online at jazzradiowetf.org. Today's show can be seen at the playlist is at jazzalive.net. And you can drop me an email at dave@jazzalive.net. Today we're featuring music by artists who have played at Merriman's Playhouse here in town in South Bend and have been featured in Downbeat magazine. Next up is Roxy Koss. Roxy Koss was the winner of the Downbeat Critics Poll for Rising Star Soprano Saxophone and featured in multi-page profiles and album reviews across Downbeat. Here is Roxy Koss with Don't Cross the Cross off her Restless Idealism album.

We just heard two songs, the first by Roxy Coss with her song Don't Cross the Coss off her album Restless Idealism, followed by Julia Danielle with There Will Never Be Another You from her album Julia Danielle. Julia was named Downbeat Student Music Award winner for Outstanding Student Jazz Vocalist, and she was recognized as an emerging talent in the publication. She's performed at Merriman's with her quartet as part of her regular regional tours. Now we'll hear two gentlemen guitarists, Andy Brown and Bobby Broom. Andy Brown is hailed as a superior mainstream guitarist in Downbeat magazine, and he's frequently at Merriman's Playhouse, both in solo classical jazz guitar settings and with his trio and quartet. Bobby Brown was a long-standing top finisher in Downbeat critics and readers polls, praised in the publication for his ultra-refined timing and tone. And he also plays at Merriman's with his quartet, including performances featuring Emmett Cohn on piano. First, we'll hear Andy Brown with The Jeep is Jumpin', and then Bobby Broom with Rhythmining. Remember, this is WETFLP, 105.7 FM in South Bend, Indiana, and online streaming around the world at jazzradiowetf.org. 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

We just heard two guitarists, starting with Andy Brown with his song The Jeep is Jumpin' off of his album Direct Call, and followed by Bobby Broom with Rhythmining. Marcus Rutz is a Chicago trumpeter who's been praised by Downbeat for his fluid ease in his phrasing. And he recorded his live album One Night in September live from Merriman's Playhouse on location. I don't happen to have a copy of that album, so I'll have to stop by Merriman's and ask Steven if he's got a copy. But until then, we'll hear Marcus play The Compass off his album Blueprints, Figure One, Frameworks, followed by Locomotivity by the Scott Rautenberg Trio from their album Supermoon.

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1: Thank you, Mia. And that was Marcus Rutz with the song The Compass off his Blueprints album, followed by Scott Rautenberg Trio with their song Locomotivity on Supermoon. Next, we'll hear from Spin Cycle with the song Adler's Dilemma. And Spin Cycle was noted by Downbeat as delivering a strong melodic hooks, rock-solid grooves, advanced harmonies, and aggressive, deftly executed improvisations. So we'll hear them with Adler's Dilemma.

That was Spin Cycle off their Spin Cycle 3 album with Adler's Dilemma. And just like the next two artists, they've performed at Merriman's and have been praised in Downbeat magazine. Next up, we'll hear the Stephen Philip Harvey with their song Dark Rum off their album Golden Hour. And Stephen is known for his large ensemble releases that have been reviewed in Downbeat, which praise his bold, super-powered arrangements. Then we'll hear Jeff Bradfield with Laconia off the album Birdhouse. And he placed in Downbeat's Critics Polls rising star arranger baritone sax and routinely earns four-star album reviews.

0: Hi, this is Rob Hoff inviting you to join me each Friday at noon for Collector's Choice. 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
2: 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Hello, ladies and gentlemen. This is Jack Shellack, the gramophone DJ, bringing you another installment of Jack Shellack's Speakeasy 78s right here on WETF, the jazz station, broadcasting over 105.7 FM in the South Bend, Indiana area, as well as jazzradiowetf.org all over the world. And every week on Wednesdays at 7 p.m. Eastern Standard Time and Fridays at 9 a.m., I bring you selections from my personal stash of 78 RPM discs, probably around 4,000 records or so, dating from the 1950s back to the turn of the 20th century. And every week we include some kind of theme in the show, whether that be records all about a certain topic, records by a certain artist, or recorded in a certain town. Who knows what you'll hear on Jack Shellack week to week? Well, it's probably no surprise, but the last couple weeks we have been featuring records by Fletcher Henderson and his orchestra, a magnificent group that was primarily active from about 1921 through 36 or so, and released some of the most memorable hot jazz and swing records of all time. And it's no wonder, considering the lineup of musicians that they had in and out through the years, including Louis Armstrong, Fats Waller, Buster Bailey on clarinet, Benny Morton, Charlie Green, Jimmy Harrison, trombones, Joe Smith and Russell Smith and Rex Stewart on trumpets. Don Redman famously was one of the band's top arrangers in the mid-1920s. And of course, we're going to hear a lot of him today, Coleman Hawkins on mostly tenor sax, but also other reed instruments. Because I have so many records by Fletcher Henderson and they encompass so many different styles, I'm kind of just chipping away at Henderson's output week to week. The first 2 weeks we listened to Henderson, we listened to mostly his dime store output from 1926 to 27. Then we listened to Louis Armstrong's recordings with him from October 1924 to October 1925. And now we're going to feature some of his Columbia Vivatonal recordings from 1926 to 1929. And there's some good stuff in here, ladies and gentlemen. I strongly suggest that you stay seated, else you might dance off the edge of a gangplank and jump into the ocean. I don't know. It's just high-risk stuff here. But we're going to start right out the gate. Recorded Friday, May 14th, 1926. Stampede, a Henderson original composition.

I really do think it's interesting how Coleman Hawkins' career spanned all of the way back to the very beginning of recorded jazz up through bop. He was really a Renaissance man when it came to different jazz styles, and he played them all quite competently, I must say. That was Columbia 654-D that we listened to, one of the last iterations of that particular issue. This is a very late pressing, but it sounds very nice. Now we are going to hear the Henderson Stomp and the Chant. Both of these happen to feature Fats Waller on piano, the first side, and organ, the second side.

Very nice touch by Fats Waller there on piano. Fletcher Henderson was a very, very competent pianist. He actually was going to be a medical man. He was from Georgia and went to medical school, but decided that he'd probably be better off as a jazz musician. Unfortunately, that was kind of just the socioeconomic climate of the day. But I'm certainly glad that he did make some wonderful records, and we get to enjoy his fantastic output today. And by all accounts, he was a first-rate band leader, especially during this peak time of the 1920s. Now, edging into 1927, we're going to hear two kind of novel numbers here. We've got Rocky Mountain Blues and Tozo. And Tozo has some kind of really weird lyrics to it. I can't really tell if they could be slightly off color or not. I'll leave that up for you to decide. No social commentary from me here, but it sounds like they were just kind of grabbing for words that rhymed, if you ask me. But yes, Rocky Mountain Blues and Tozo, two very hot numbers all the same.

many feet. Don't stop me, Sadie, the young and old lady. They hustle like Haiti to do a deep hit. That old kid chose them, was happy and gay. He didn't need any clothes, told them. He sure could play, just like a Hindu. He made his own skin do.

From the spring of 1927, now we're going to hear four numbers. Two of these are covers, the first two on Columbia 1002-D, recorded April 28, 1927. PDQ Blues, which stands for Pretty Darn Quick, a train-themed song. And then the other side is a cover of basically what goes right back to the beginning of recorded jazz, a cover of Livery Stable Blues, which, as most people would tell you, performed by the original Dixieland Jazz Band 10 years prior to this recording, was the first issued publicly available jazz record. And it was quite a success back then. Why Fletcher Henderson and his band needed to have a cover of it, I'm not exactly sure. Maybe that was just kind of a popular novelty thing to do, to have a song that was familiar to a lot of people, done in a contemporary style of the mid to late 1920s. But hey, I'm here for it. They do a good job with it. So we're going to hear PDQ Blues, Livery Stable Blues, and then we'll be right back.

finish out the 1927 recordings that I've got by Fletcher Henderson as published by Columbia, we've got two here from May 11th, 1927, and they are Whiteman's Stomp and I'm Coming Virginia, and the arrangements on these are really wonderful. Whiteman's Stomp, a tune commissioned by Paul Whiteman, written by Don Redman, is a fabulous and very complex tune. There is a lightning-fast version of that song as performed by Paul Whiteman's orchestra. However, this one has a better tempo, I think, and is just overall a more enjoyable performance. And Coleman Hawkins just really shreds it, I think. He does a fantastic job. And we're also going to hear Hop Off, a tune that we heard in the last broadcast. But this is the Columbia version, which actually went unissued from November 4th, 1927, all the way up until the early 1940s when it was put out in Columbia Set C-30, a whole set of Fletcher Henderson sides. And I don't really know why it is that it went unreleased. Maybe they just didn't have a good number to pair with it or something like that. It's a wonderful performance, one of my very favorite records.

personally, and I'm just a person, I don't think it gets any better than Fletcher Henderson's version of Hop Off there on Columbia. Just an exhilarating performance every time. I've listened to that record for almost, 20 years, and I never get tired of hearing them. Now we're going to hear two numbers from March 14th, 1928. Pi Day! Look at that! And we've got a round disc to prove it. We've got King Porter Stomp and D Natural Blues, which is not a terribly stompin' record. However, it would get redone in the swing era in 1936, I believe, as Grand Terrace Shuffle, and they did a very nice job with it on Vocalion at that time.

Okay, December 12th, 1928 finds us with Fletcher Henderson's issue of Come On Baby and Easy Money. And this is a pretty tough disc to find, ladies and gentlemen. I think I got this from a Kurt Nauck record auction many years back. This is a rare Columbia issue in the Race series, number 14392. And usually Fletcher Henderson's output is on just the popular series, which started with like number 1-D and went all the way up through about 3,000 and some in the 1930s. The Race series records were mostly blues focused, but also had some very hot jazz performances, and perhaps Columbia just wanted to try out Fletcher Henderson's format and group and see how he would sell in the Race series, and apparently not very well, because this is about the only one that they did. But yes, please enjoy Come On Baby and Easy Money.

Baby, but that's

We're hearing Rex Stewart and Bobby Stark on trumpets, Charlie Green, trombone, Buster Bailey, clarinet, Benny Carter on the saxes and vocals with that scat on Come On Baby, Coleman Hawkins, tenor sax, of course, Clarence Holiday, banjo, June Cole, tuba, and Kaiser Marshall, drums. He's got those very nice little cymbal runs that really punctuate a lot of these performances. We're hearing Benny Carter arrangements now. Don Redman went up to Detroit to head up the McKinney's Cotton Pickers band, which is a good move for him, but fortunately Benny Carter came in here and did some wonderful work. Now we're going to hear two more of his arrangements on Blazin', a Joel Sanders tune, and Wang Wang Blues, another early jazz number as redone in a proto-swing style. These last two sides of the show were recorded May 16, 1929. Thank you very much for taking this little trip with me, ladies and gentlemen, through some more of Fletcher Henderson's recorded output. We are going to have a fantastic time next week also, where we might possibly finish up this little series of records. We've had a fabulous time enjoying his beautiful music. Speaking of beautiful music, you can listen to jazz on WETF, the jazz station, all day long on 105.7 FM in South Bend, as well as jazzradio.wetf.org all over the world. 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Quite simply, we could not do it without you, ladies and gentlemen. So, again, this is Jack Shellac. 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Thanks a lot, folks, and we'll see you next week.

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